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0: Sorry, I just started.
1: Yeah. Yes, I'm Ellie van Reusel. I'm a medical doctor for Belgium. I was taken from the magic boat and then we were brought Wednesday evening to the ship, to the prison ship. Thiago and Saif were the ones who

0: course keeping us calm. At a certain point they were taking some of us people out to other parts of the boat, and they were being beaten. So that's when we all decided together for civil obedience, civil in obedience. And then at a certain point they asked for Saif. He was taken away. We were very worried because I've been checking up on people that have been beaten with the back of the gun. I've been checking up on people that were on the floor being in a very bad position, being kicked by several Israelis. Even when I was as a doctor asking for medication, some of people are on medication, like Eliquis is a very important medication. I keep on asking, and then they just slap me in the face with a flat hand. So you can imagine how it will be for our comrades. I'm really worried about, they are really in life danger, and they really should get out of this prison. And also I want to say, Palestinian people, we feel your pain. We have been enduring this for 3 days. It was so hard for us, and you've been enduring this for 3 years, and we will not forget about you. We will look for the right fight to see you, to be in solidarity with you, so you can make the struggle you need to do to get an end to this fascist, not only for yourself, but also these fascists, they are a threat to the whole world. I lived this for 3 days, I read about it, but if you are there and seeing how your comrades are beaten, it's really very impressive as a doctor and to see all the injuries. So I'm really, really worried about Tiago and Saif. They are our leaders, they kept us safe, they should be out of prison.
1: Dus ook nog is het belang, je kan op de website van Global Summit Flotilla gaan kijken hoe je Saif en Tiago kan steunen. 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
1: 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Maar dat was het ook alweer. Het was een symbolische actie. Ze hebben niet echt concrete stappen genomen om dat waar te maken.
2: Hello friends. At Antwerp University, I understand there is some movement there, and some of you are going back into an encampment. I think that it's right to demand that the university cuts ties with the economy of occupation, partnership with Israeli universities and activities are not acceptable now. I hope you'll succeed. I hope the university will understand that this is what decent human beings do in times of genocide. Stay strong.
3: Of what our demands are. These are the short versions. We want the university to implement a full academic boycott of Israeli institutions, including Horizon 2028. And with Horizon 2028, we know that there has been sent an open letter to exclude Israel from Horizon, but we want the university to do everything in their power to actually keeping them out of it. Secondly, we ask the university to reform its decision-making international partnerships with the MIRS. We want the university to enact an ethical procurement policy aligned with boycott, divest, and sanction, the BDS guidelines. And we want the university to increase support for Palestinian academic institutions.
4: You presented a very objective a picture of the situation. I want to stress we are on the same side, appalled by the genocide of Israel in Gaza and currently also starting in other places around Israel. I am also thinking that the occupation there is illegal and that the settler colonialism has to stop and that apartheid has to be removed there. As Francesca Albanese also said during the masterclass, people can change faster than institutions. And as a rector, I am also bound by a number of other, a lot of legal rules to take your demands, halt new projects. That is indeed the rule that we have, as it was also mentioned. These are the possible exceptions for starting a new project if there is no compelling evidence of active involvement in violations of international law. It could be an NGO that one collaborates with in Israel, or if the collaboration specifically aims at ending illegal situations or upholding international humanitarian law. Question about what will you do to exclude Israel from Horizon? Let me first say that I feel largely as powerless as you feel powerless there, because as one university there's not much that position that Israel does not respect Article 2 of the Association Agreement, and that for that reason Israel should not be part of the Horizon program. We updated the MIRS rules in 24 recently, following up on the projects that we experienced in 25, trying to make sure that that would not happen again. I must stress that these rules were revised by people from MIRS, people from the Research Council and from the Stuurscollege together. And so it has been agreed that the Stuurscollege will not again change the negative advice. And then the increased support for the Palestinian academic institutions. So we have a few projects ongoing with Bir Zeit University and with Al-Quds Open University, both on the West Bank. We have also a scholarship program there. We have several pending proposals with universities there, where we are now waiting for the decision from the committees. We will know that within a few weeks for most of these. And then we have a task force that we started last year, where we try to see what can we do with all different smaller initiatives or facilitating larger initiatives. That's what the task force is doing. Tuition fees, scholarships. We have several scholarships for example, in the Daughters for Life program or in the Scholars at Risk problem. We also have Taaljaar grants for students to study Dutch so that they can afterwards register in one of our educational programs.
5: You cannot claim to be respecting international law when you keep such relations. This is why we're asking for a full stop to all projects, to halt all new projects and end all collaboration with Israeli institutions.
6: Because you mentioned, Director, that nobody has the details about the projects that are being assessed. This was my understanding by the commission, by the Human Rights Commission. Yeah.
4: No. What I'm saying is MIRS gets these project proposals, which they then investigate, and then they come up with their advice. But I don't get a report of the discussions there. And if they say there was a project with a negative advice or a project with a positive advice, I will not know that. I will know that there is a project which received a negative advice, and then of course it cannot start. If that project leader would at that moment say, I want to appeal, then of course I will hear about it. But otherwise, we don't have the details about these projects. When they have a negative advice, they completely disappear. It's like projects that are submitted to the Research Council for internal money. The projects that do not get the money, they are not published. They are not publicized. They are not made public because they are confidential. We only publish the information about projects that were granted and that get their money. So if there would be a project, of course, with a negative advice that still would like to continue, then of course it will come to the Stuurs College and then it will be publicly known. But otherwise, the discussions there are anonymous. And we see in the annual report, we then see, like we have seen now, there were in 25 three projects where there was an Israeli partner involved, and MIRS gave a negative advice. And then they disappear. They are thrown out, or they are lying
6: Why
4: somewhere.
6: Why would it have the legitimacy to be assessing projects when there is a designated commission that is there to assess ethics, human rights, in line with international law, Belgian law, European law? Who calls the shot at the end in these assessments? Is it the commission? Are the opinions of the experts in this commission respected, or are they being undermined for other calculations that the Bestuur College is considering that we are not aware of? And if that's the case, what would be the criteria of the Bestuur College to assess or to give a positive or a negative advice, especially in a case like the Hebrew University? It can't be clearer than that. The university is built and functioning on occupied Palestinian territory. The entire system of the occupation is illegal, and the Bestuur College...
5: The real change actually comes from below. It has come clear that we yet again have decided to occupy here and make our demands clear yet again. So the first one is indeed to reach a full academic boycott, because this has real meaningful things to it. It's very important that universities end their complicity, because Israeli universities and research are deeply connected to their states. We have seen that they receive a lot of funding from which a part can be taken aside and used for regular operations, which are also used at their regular operations. They are universities that are deeply connected to the genocide and research to actually enable that. So it has occurred before that the Ethical Commission has given three negative evaluations on a ongoing project. And they all relate to, while human rights violations have been found, the steering committee ignored it and kept working or still started the project. You claim to do everything in your power to ask on the European level to exclude Israel, from Israeli institutions, from EU projects. However, when you have the opportunity to do this yourself on the level of the university, you decide to not listen to the ethical commission two times and still go on with this project. How could this be?
4: I think for the first one, the one that happened in 24, this was very early when thinking started about collaborating with Israeli universities, whether you should assess them at project level, at partner level, and so on. And there was a lot of uncertainty and a lot of different opinions. And at that moment, the Bestuurscollege decided that it had at that moment also the task when there was an advice from the ethical committee, then any appeal to that would have to go to the Bestuurscollege, and Bestuurscollege did its own new ethical assessment and decided that the collaboration with Hebrew University at that moment was possible. So that is one of the reasons, of course, why we changed the procedure so that the ethical committee or the MIRS committee would have a much stronger procedure on how it would assess the different projects that were proposed. And so that worked well until we had that situation where a project was signed, and so it was no longer a new project in the sense that we could stop the that we could say we are not going to sign the contract, but that the contract was there already. And at that moment, there was again a confusion about what the MIRS was supposed to do, what Bestuurscollege was supposed to do. And Bestuurscollege at that moment, after very long, very difficult discussion, decided that they would allow that that proposal. We have now tried to change again the procedures in such a way that such things are not happening again.
7: Zo veel gelul van de rector die zich er
6: be aware
7: uit probeert
6: of why
7: te
6: doen. This entity or body of the university is making decisions that override a human rights commission.
4: I certainly see your point. And so in 24, when it was decided to allow that project with Hebrew University, at that moment, there was an advice from the ethical committee, which said you cannot collaborate with Hebrew University. That was put on the table of the Bestuurscollege. And in the Bestuurscollege, a new argumentation was made to say, no, there are good reasons why you can collaborate with Hebrew University. And followed that new argumentation. That is why we said, no, we have to make sure that the ethical advice
8: banks,
4: is
8: and they are always given very strict instructions. And that has to do, among others, with not investing in anything that has investments in Israel. And also the fossil fuel should not be there in the investment. I don't have the details for that, but that is something that we installed last year. The investment group has been there all the time, but we changed the rules according to which they have to place the investments. So, and these rules are then communicated to the investors. They know that they have to keep up with that, and they have to report how they do that. We cannot follow each individual investment that is done with the money of the university. That's why we place it in the investment groups, and the investment groups have to follow rules, and they, of course, they follow up the individual investments.
6: And, so, and these rules, they include human rights clauses, environmental clauses,
4: they do. They do, but I don't have the details there. And when you're talking about the procurement policies.
7: It's,
4: like I said, we do not have such clauses for the moment in our policy, procurement policy, and that is what we are investigating now with lawyers to see how we can include these human rights clauses in our policies within the framework of this Public Procurement Act.
8: So within the Public Procurement Act, you can, for example, not say, we do not want this and this and this company. That is not something that you can say. But you can say we have certain clauses, we have certain criteria to which you have to abide. And that is something that we are now asking the lawyers, how can you do that in such a way that it's that it makes sense, that it's not something that that somebody can say, but I'm very good. No, how can we, if you put that in a policy, then of course you have to be able somehow to check that or to check these criteria.
6: The last time we sat here 2 years ago, there was an announcement by the former rector that one company was divested from. We never knew the name of that company. I think we knew that it was in the sector of drones and that the investment was in the range of 40 to 60,000 euros. I don't remember by now. And I mean, I think we all by now recognize that the responsibility of the university is not only vis-a-vis the public Israeli public institutions, academic institutions, but also to Israeli and multinational corporations across the various sectors, from weapons to arms to logistics to water, food, tourism, banking, finance, pension funds. All of these are involved in the many, many breaches of IHL, crimes, war crimes, crimes against humanity, genocide, you name it, in the context of Palestine and probably in many other situations as well. So is there an ongoing assessment by the university? Do you have a list? Are you checking this list, the vendors list, other contracts and the business relationships that the university is having? Are these being checked against databases like the UN database for businesses and settlements, against if you don't want the BDS lists, we can look at UN databases, other lists. And
7: BDS is de website waar je de campagne kan vinden voor de bedrijven die Israël, die gelinkt zijn met Israël om ze te boycotten.
6: And, put together by European, Belgian civil society, like the Don't Buy Into Occupation Coalition, but so many other existing lists that tell us the involvement of each corporation or each bank. So is there a system, is there something robust that is ongoing within the university in that regard, whether Palestine specific or more broadly in relation to business and human rights? And the other question also in relation to that is, closely relevant to that, is that there has been a promise by the rector and their team for the students to divest from fossil fuels and weapons investments. And this is also something that is reflected in the 2025 Climate Action Plan of the university, which is great, but we also want to know where this process stands at the moment. Is it realistic to think that by 2030 that the University of Antwerp will become fuel-free campus? Who is deciding on this? Where are the decisions being communicated? What accountability mechanisms
9: exist? So my question is about the demand. I thought the arguments about Microsoft was quite well put, that indeed it is quite interconnected in every system within Antwerp. I just have a question for other companies, for example, Coca-Cola. Can you explain to me how those specific products are that interconnected within the university? And it also seems that every time there's a new contract, you find no other option, no other solution, and you just renew that contract. Which servers specifically run on specifically Coca-Cola? If you tried running them with Fritz Cola, for example? I'm being a bit tongue-in-cheek, but there are other options.
7: Palestine from Cola, AP.
9: We also working with AP
7: studio.
9: For Palestine, for example, to convince them there's Fritz Cola, there's River Cola, there's so many options. How so does a company that just delivers your sales systems and the vending machines and the comida, how is that too interconnected? A question for other companies, for example, Coca-Cola. Can you explain to me how those specific products are that interconnected within the university that it also seems that every time there's a new contract, you find no other
6: regarding
9: option.
6: Exactly the latest updates in the regulations of the MIRS, what has changed that has improved to the MIRS procedure? Especially considering that under the past rector, we recognize that it wasn't under your leadership. Under the past rector, we know that there was significant involvement by the rector and himself personally in the MIRS operations and decision making. Is the MIRS now protected formally in the new regulations from such involvement? I also would like to come back briefly to the question of, are there currently members of the law faculty represented in the MIRS? Because three people have resigned in protest following some of the developments you described. So is there now law faculty representation? Are there human rights lawyers? Is there human rights expertise? Finally, the last two questions, also very brief. Can we read the university's procurement policy? Is it public? And finally, would you be open to
8: different countries? These are all these things are very public, and these are very strong statements for which we get bashed a lot, so that means that people read them. Huh?
10: Yes, but could you now publicly state that you will do everything in your power as the leader of this university to get Israel out of Horizon 2028?
8: Yes, but I'm doing that. I can say that. But if you have any good ideas about how I should do that, then I would be very happy to hear them, because I feel powerless, as I said several times. Just like I know that you feel powerless with some of the things that I'm saying, I feel very powerless about what I can do more than what I'm doing now. And not me, just me, together with the other rectors as well.
11: Okay.
12: We demand academic boycott now!
7: We staan hier voor de UA en er is net een oproep gekomen om naar hier te komen omdat jullie ontruimd zouden worden, een halte aan de...
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0: Yo, yo, yo, yo, Tuta, what's the move?
1: Great North, y'all, here's why you try to come near, but can never be compared to me. You whack MCs, I was designated to be the one supreme, zapping into your mind like a laser beam. And I won't redeem, cause I'm on, straight to the dome, taking y'all through the danger zone. And while y'all fall, I'll be called to maintain my reign and my domain, y'all. I came to do the game, and that's plain. I'm the one.
2: R-A-W.
1: My speech goes out to each within my reach. I teach, partying hard. MCs try to cope with this, but the doper it is, the more you get scarred. Cause I smack up, stack of whack MCs. You better slack up, not back or take the charge. In the 101, I'm going large, levitating, accelerating, culminating into an apex, the climax. You're hostages, but on the real tip, that's a privilege. Wanna compete, you're illiterate. Don't get bitter about that, consider it fate. Destiny, cause I'm a predator, hardcore editor, subduing competitors with deadly metaphors, three-dimensional, molding, like a sculptor, unfolding.

ice cream bells and lights. 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

0: Beyond, The Blackboard Jungle, Part 2.
1: For psychedelics are stimulators of ideas and feelings. Generally, these ideas and feelings would express themselves constructively rather than violently.
2: The seed you sow, the trees you plant, and the trees you grow, exercise.

0: academic hospital kitchen all morning. 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And just before the operation, he sneaked a double shot of nutmeg to nerve himself. I had a yaya hangover, being in no condition to take any
1: of those calls.
2: Be good like the way you should.

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Here's another. We had a good thing here, Burrows. 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Beats the shit out of me. 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With all the cheap trick rat calls. And all the lousy, grassy rat tricks. Where is Mary Cook? Who let this little bastard get to that phone? All the cheap tricks, bros, and all the lousy, grassy rat tricks. 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So now we all have to pay. Smart little bastard stands there with his pocket seam side out. Very funny, Burrows. 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

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Wise up the marks, believe the rat has done it again. But how, like Burrows, sneaks off some devils when he sneaked off to that boat. Eyes at the marks, Willie the Rat has done it again. But how? Where was everybody when he sneaked off to that boat?

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We had a good thing here, Burroughs, good for another maybe 50,000 years, and you cheap little rat called the law, so now we all have to pay. You ever got to that phone, beats the shit out of me. We had you covered, pegged out, cooled, knocked out, blue-green the lot. Where is Mary? Cuckoo, let this little bastard get to that phone. Of all the cheap tricks, Burroughs, of all the lousy, grassy rat tricks, with your last goose nickel, Burroughs, call the law.

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Now, Burrows, you know why we never liked you. You guys know what's wrong with both of you from the jump. Wrong bastards, wrong copper-loving bastards. Wise up the marks, Willie the rat has done it again. But how? Where was everybody when he sneaked off to that boat?

These experiments started not on tape recorders, but on paper. These experiments started not on tape recorders, but on paper. Now these experiments started not on tape recorders, but on paper. In 1959, Brian Geisen said that writing...

0: experiment for the money. Take the risk, but on paper. These experiments started not on tape recorders, but on paper. Now these experiments started not on tape recorders, but on paper. Now these experiments started not on tape recorders, but on paper. Now these experiments. Now these experiments. Now these experiments. Now these experiments. Now these experiments. Now these experiments. Now these experiments. Now these experiments started not on tape recorders, but on paper. In 1959, Brian Geisen said that writing is 50 years behind painting and applied the montage technique to words on a page. And this technique had already been used in painting at that time for 50 years. It was in fact right.
1: This is Lord to Extermination.

cut-ups over a period of time, you find that some of the cut-ups in rearranged text seem to refer to future events. Written by John Paul Getty, and God, it's a bad thing to sue your own father. This was rearranged. It wasn't in the original. We had no explanation for this at the time. It just suggests in the press when you cut into the present, the future leaks out. But we simply accepted it and continued the experiments. The next step was cut-ups on the tape recorder, and Brian was the first to take this obvious step. Now, the first tape recorder cut-ups were a simple extension of cut-ups on paper. You record, there are many ways of doing these, but here's one way. You record, say, 10 minutes on the recorder.

wheel backwards or forwards, like that, without recording. Stop at random and cut in a phrase. Now, of course, when you cut in that phrase, you've wiped out what's ever there, and you have a new... Yeah.

consciously know that we know that perhaps the cut-in was not wrapped. The operator on some level knew just where he was cutting in. As you know, on some level, exactly where you were and what you were doing 10 years ago, this particular time. But if you couldn't, most of you couldn't, there are a few freaks that can, make that knowledge consciously available. And the same way, while you're doing the tape, on some level, you know just exactly where your words are. So kind of put you in touch with what you know and do not know that you know. Now, of course, this procedure on the tape recorder produces new words by alter juxtaposition, just as new words are produced by cut-ups on paper. Well, we went on to exploit the potentials of the tape recorder, cut up, slow down, speed up, run backwards, inch the tape, that means work it back and forth across the tape head,

work it back and forth across the tape head. Play several tracks at once, cut back and forth between two recorders.

0: here are some papers by my technical facilities, the BBC in London, and they show, I think, what can be done with a human voice and one phrase.
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summer will. Exactly. Right on the Emblyuta. Right on them. Right on them. Right on them. Right on them. Right on them. Right on them. Right on them. Right on them. Right on them. Right on them. Right on them. Right on them. Right on them. Right on them. Right on them. Right on them. Right on them. Right on them. Right on them. Right on them. Right on them. Right on them. Right on them. Right on them. Right on them. Right on them. Right on them. Right on them. Right on them. Right on them. Right on them. Right on them. Right on them. Right on them. Right on them. Right on them. Right on them. Right on them. Right on them. Right on them. Right on them. Right on them. Right on them. Right on them. Right on them. Right on them. Right on them. Right on them. Right on them. Right on them. Right on them. Right on them. Right on them. Right on them. Right on them. Right on them. Right on them. Right on them. Right on them. Right on them. Right on them. Right on them. Right on them. Right on them. Right on them. Right on them. Right on them. Right on them. Right on them. Right on them. Right on them. Right on them. Right on them. Right on them. Right on them. Right on them. Right on them

absolutely hate each other because every extra person there that eats is taking food right out of the mouths of the other. Well, that's sort of the relation between junkies. Although they can't do without each other for scoring. But remember that a junkie has really no social relations. That is, he has no interest in other people except insofar as they contribute to his supply. That is, if he has junk, he's quite content to be alone. Junkies have no interest in sex, and they have no

0: the popular forces. They are the dumbest, late, working. Working with the popular forces. They are the dumbest, laziest, weakest, most unpopular I have ever seen. Captain Carrollton J. Holland, 36, made that comment in
1: what?
0: 30 families are homeless in fires. Soap duckets. Sure, who cares when you're through? Working with the popular forces. Working with the popular forces. They are the dumbest, laziest, weakest, most unpopular I have ever seen. Captain Carrollton J. Holland. 36 made that comment.
1: What?
0: 30 families are homeless in fires. Five alarm fire. Please sit down. Come on, open the soap duckets. Working with the popular forces. Working with the popular forces. Working with the popular forces. They are the dumbest, laziest, weakest, most unpopular I have ever seen.

0: Captain Carlton J. Holland, 36, made that comment.
1: What?
0: 30 families are homeless in fires. Five alarm fire. Please set out. Come on, open the soap duckets. Sure, who cares when you're through? How do you know this? 20. Fire. Factory that he was nowhere near. It smoldered. But it's now totally.

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We would like to be like that.

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1: Alone, the busy station, I waited. 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Little family pageants were enacted over and over again. But you never came.

0: 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Not for easy victories, but for peace.
1: Amen.
0: Not even for harder victories, but for unity.
1: Amen.
0: God bless each home in this great land.
1: Amen.
0: Deliver us from horror, from the enemy within.
1: Amen.
0: Grant us strength.

at a little church in the country not long ago. A prayer was led by an old country preacher who then raised his hands as everyone stood and sang, "My God is real." A warm breeze through the open windows brought in the smell of new-mown hay in a nearby field, and the singing of birds could be heard in the moment of silence as the preacher opened his Bible to read. And then a little old man stood up, bent with age, his hair thin and white, and said, "Preacher, tell them that Satan is real too. You can hear him in songs that give praise to idols and sinful things of this world. You can see him in the destruction of homes torn apart. I know that Satan is real, for once I had a happy home. I was loved and respected by my family. I was looked upon as a leader in my community. And then Satan came into my life. I grew selfish and unneighborly. My friends turned against me. And finally, my home was broken apart. My children took their paths into a world of sin. Yes, preacher, it's sweet to know that God is real, and to know that in him all things are possible. And we know that heaven is a real place where joys shall never end. But sinner friend, if you're here today, Satan is real too. And hell is a real place, a place of everlasting punishment.

church every Sunday, every Sunday that the fish ain't biting. 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He likes to drink a beer or two every now and again. He always had more dogs than he ever had friends. Bob ain't lighting the loafers. He might kneel, but he

of his mama. She's the only one he lets call him Robert. She don't drive anymore, so he takes her to the store and keeps her yard looking just like she wants. Every week at the beauty shop, Bob's mama hears of another woman's made another man disappear. Robert ain't exactly scared of women. He's just got his own way of living. Bob's still got an antenna on a pole. Two channels come in, two more come and go. He used to watch the news, but he don't anymore. Ain't none of it new, it's the same as before. He figures all any of it's any good for is keeping everybody bored till there ain't no